spring is my love. 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Fill my heart with delight. Rebirth of all kind. Sceneries which will fill my soul. Which will tranquilly last forever in

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Forget about your scene, give the audience a grin.

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1: 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We regulate any stealing of his property. We're damn good too. But you can't be any geek off the street. Gotta be handy with the steel if you know what I mean. 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

0: 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His name is
1: 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Mr. Doubleina, Mr. Bob Doubleina.

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Fundamental movement. 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I get no sleep. 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